0: Sunshine News Update.
1: Some stories may not be suitable for little ears.
2: Hello, I'm Toby Goff. The contribution of defence personnel who served in Afghanistan is being recognised at commemorative services across the country. The Prime Minister and Governor-General are among the many Australians marking 25 years since the nation began its involvement in the conflict. Veteran John Ryan says more than 35,000 ADF members served in Afghanistan and across the Middle East.
3: No matter, you know, where they were, be it on a ship out in the sea or there on the ground, or outside the wire, I think it's an important day. It's great to celebrate 25 years, and I think it's something that we should continue to do moving forward.
2: The co-pilot accused of attempting to hijack and crash an Israel-bound Fly Dubai service is being linked to a Melbourne Islamic Centre. Investigators allege the 29-year-old pursued a career in aviation with plans to eventually carry out a terror attack, reportedly inspired by 9/11. Australian counter-terrorism police are investigating his time spent in the country between 2015 and 17. Nepal is moving to shorten the waiting period for declaring missing disaster victims legally dead. The proposed changes would allow grieving families to obtain death certificates and access government support far sooner. August's glacier collapse on the China-Nepal border has killed more than 14,000 people. Small business owners are bringing back cash discounts and minimum card spends in the wake of the Reserve Bank's ban on card surcharges. The federal government has promised the ban will save consumers over $1 billion a year, but venue owners warn absorbing transaction fees is wiping out profit margins and forcing up prices. Many now encouraging customers to pay in cash to avoid heavy losses. Research shows one person dies of upper gastrointestinal cancers every 57 minutes in Australia. Upper GI cancers include those in the liver, pancreas, bile ducts, stomach and esophagus. Combined, they now claim more deaths in Australia than any other cancer. Dr. Mark Buzzer from the Pancare Foundation says it's a national issue that needs greater awareness.
4: There's been a doubling of the pancreatic cancer and a tripling of the liver cancer death rates over the last 20 years, and that's really driving this overall increase, and the forecasts that we've got out to 2050 are even scarier. So unless there's urgent intervention, it's only going to get worse.
2: Also making news, almost 500,000 Western Australians are now living in poverty, according to a new report. Checking sports, South Melbourne has become the first non-A-League club to win the Australia Cup. The underdogs stunned Melbourne victory 4-3 after a dramatic late equaliser forced a shootout in front of almost 30,000 fans at Amy Park. Australia is looking to take early wickets against South Africa on day three of the men's test. The Proteas 1-27, chasing the Baggy Greens 390. And 22-year-old Zach Bates will start today's Bathurst 1000 from pole position in just his second great race start. That's the latest.
5: That was a Sunshine Sport Update. Life Words.
0: Some words now from 1 John chapter 3, verse 18. 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
6: 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Wholeheartedly connected.

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0: 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A lot of people ask me, do I sell my home first and risk missing out, or buy first and hope it all works out? The good news is there are smart ways to do both without the stress. I've helped plenty of clients navigate this real estate conundrum successfully. I want to help you too. So call me, David Snell, on 6555 771. That's 6555 771. Let's have a chat.
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2: Hello, I'm Toby Goff. Veterans across the nation are marking 25 years since the start of Australia's military involvement in Afghanistan. Following the September 11 terrorist attacks, Australia joined a global coalition in the war against terror. A national service is underway in Canberra to honour the 35,000 personnel deployed to the region. Addressing the service, Prime Minister Anthony Albanese has thanked all those who served for their commitment and sacrifice.
3: Australia did what is so resolutely in our nature. We went to support our friend and ally. We went because we saw what was at stake, and we went on the principle that September 11 was an attack on a way of life that belonged just as much to us.
2: Operations have been shut down at Saudi Arabia's international airport after an airstrike killed at least 12 people and injured hundreds more. The attack in Riyadh is being deemed the deadliest the Gulf region has seen since conflict began in the Middle East. Iran-backed Houthi rebels in Yemen are claiming responsibility. A co-pilot accused of trying to hijack and crash an Israel-bound Fly Dubai plane is believed to have been radicalised while studying in Australia. The 29-year-old has admitted to drawing inspiration from the September 11 terrorist attacks before he struck his captain with an axe mid-flight. Australian counter-terrorism police are looking into connections he may have made while studying in Melbourne. US President Donald Trump says Ukraine needs new leadership as tensions grow over a diesel deal with Russia. Ukrainian President Volodymyr Zelensky warns the agreement, which would see Russian fuel sent to the US, could help fund Moscow's war against his country. President Trump is accusing his Ukrainian counterpart of creating problems for the world by continuing attacks on Russian refineries.
4: I said to him, do what you want, don't hit refineries. There's plenty of targets, don't hit refineries. And he went out and he'd better damn well stop. That war should have never started, and I think it's time for Ukraine to get a new president.
2: Adelaide researchers have developed a drug which slows cancer growth while protecting healthy blood-forming cells during chemotherapy. They say it could allow patients with aggressive cancers to continue treatment for longer while reducing the side effects. Also making news, a man has died after being attacked by a tiger at an English wildlife park, and trade apprenticeship enrolments are dwindling in Victoria, now at their lowest since 2001. Checking sport, the 2026 Bathurst 1000 is now underway. Aaron Seaton in the number 10 Camaro taking the early lead, starting from pole. Australia will be hunting early wickets on day three of the first test against South Africa after taking a commanding position in the series opener. The Proteas will resume at 1 for 27, needing 391 runs for victory. Red Bull's Max Verstappen will start from pole position in tonight's Singapore Grand Prix, and wins in the AFLW for the Gold Coast, Adelaide, Geelong, Port Adelaide and St Kilda.
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1: Some stories may not be suitable for little ears.
2: Hello, I'm Toby Goff. Veterans across the nation are marking 25 years since the start of Australia's military involvement in Afghanistan. Following the September 11 terrorist attacks, Australia joined a global coalition in the war against terror. A national service is underway in Canberra to honour the 35,000 personnel deployed to the region. Addressing the service, Prime Minister Anthony Albanese has thanked all those who served for their commitment and sacrifice.
3: Australia did what is so resolutely in our nature. We went to support our friend and ally. We went because we saw what was at stake. And we went on the principle that September 11 was an attack on a way of life that belonged just as much to us.
2: Operations have been shut down at Saudi Arabia's international airport after an airstrike killed at least 12 people and injured hundreds more. The attack in Riyadh is being deemed the deadliest the Gulf region has seen since conflict began in the Middle East. Iran-backed Houthi rebels in Yemen are claiming responsibility. A co-pilot accused of trying to hijack and crash an Israel-bound Fly Dubai plane is believed to have been radicalised while studying in Australia. The 29-year-old has admitted to drawing inspiration from the September 11 terrorist attacks before he struck his captain with an axe mid-flight. Australian counter-terrorism police are looking into connections he may have made while studying in Melbourne. US President Donald Trump says Ukraine needs new leadership as tensions grow over a diesel deal with Russia. Ukrainian President Volodymyr Zelensky warns the agreement, which would see Russian fuel sent to the US, could help fund Moscow's war against his country. President Trump is accusing his Ukrainian counterpart of creating problems for the world by continuing attacks on Russian refineries.
4: I said to him, do what you want, don't hit refineries. There's plenty of targets, don't hit refineries. And he went out and he'd better damn well stop. That war should have never started, and I think it's time for Ukraine to get a new president.
2: Adelaide researchers have developed a drug which slows cancer growth while protecting healthy blood-forming cells during chemotherapy. They say it could allow patients with aggressive cancers to continue treatment for longer while reducing the side effects. Also making news, a man has died after being attacked by a tiger at an English wildlife park, and trade apprenticeship enrolments are dwindling in Victoria, now at their lowest since 2001. Checking sport, the 2026 Bathurst 1000 is now underway. Aaron Seaton in the number 10 Camaro taking the early lead, starting from pole. Australia will be hunting early wickets on day 3 of the first test against South Africa after taking a commanding position in the series opener. The Proteas will resume at 1 for 27, needing 391 runs for victory. Red Bull's Max Verstappen will start from pole position in tonight's Singapore Grand Prix, and wins in the AFLW for the Gold Coast, Adelaide, Geelong, Port Adelaide and St Kilda.
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6: 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And this is his command, to believe in the name of his Son, Jesus Christ, and to love one another as he commanded us.
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1: Some stories may not be suitable for little ears.
2: Hello, I'm Chris McCarthy. The former Nationals leader says the coalition is open to considering a proposal to join One Nation. Right-leaning politicians from across the country are meeting in Brisbane for a Conservative Political Action Conference. Behind closed doors, many are expected to discuss the idea of joining forces. Pauline Hanson says she's prepared to put personal differences aside to help oust Labor. And David Littleproud has told Nine it's an option worth looking at.
3: Rather than having a whole lot of cooks in the kitchen, it would be far better for the Australian people to have a coalition government that has governed this country before, that has the experience, has the knowledge. The reality is whatever the Australian people give us after the next election in terms of numbers is what we have to work with.
2: Police in Melbourne have drawn their weapons on a driver who allegedly accelerated toward a crowd of people near the city's Flinders Street station. There are reports at least one person was hit by the car. Authorities have confirmed the nature of the incident but won't say if anyone has been arrested. The Department of Foreign Affairs is urgently working out if any Australians were hurt in an attack on a major Middle East airport. The Houthi rebels have claimed responsibility for blasts that have killed 12 people at Riyadh in Saudi Arabia. Local officials claim no Australians were killed, but over 300 people have been wounded. The courage and skill of Australian Defence personnel is being acknowledged as the nation marks 25 years since joining military operations in Afghanistan. Commemorative services are being held in Canberra, Sydney and Melbourne, recognising the 35,000 personnel deployed between 2001 and 2021. Speaking at the Australian War Memorial, Governor-General Sam Mostyn says the country will never forget their service and sacrifice.
4: They fought, rebuilt, trained and advised, carried supplies in and the wounded out, protected and saved lives. We honour our sailors, soldiers and aviators, our police, diplomats, aid workers and civilian personnel, and the Afghan and coalition partners who serve.
2: Also making news, a pilot who used an axe to attack his captain in an attempt to hijack a flight in the Middle East says he was radicalised while living in Australia and studying in Melbourne. And Hurricane Isaias has made landfall in the United States with four people confirmed dead after the Category 2 system triggered flooding and ripped roofs from houses in the US state of Florida. Checking sport, the Bathurst 1000 is approaching the halfway point of what is shaping up to be a blisteringly fast edition of the great race. The second round of pit stops saw Brody Kostecki's Mustang take the lead with co-driver Todd Hazelwood at the wheel. Legendary Kenyan Eliud Kipchoge has won the Melbourne Marathon, setting a new record of 2 hours, 9 minutes and 8 seconds. And McLaren F1 boss Andrea Stella has labelled a collision between his drivers Oscar Piastri and Lando Norris as unacceptable. That's the latest. I'm Chris McCarthy.
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7: 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But I will bless those who trust me. They will be like trees growing beside a stream, trees with roots that reach down to the water and with leaves that are always green.
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1: Some stories may not be suitable for little ears.
2: Hello, I'm Chris McCarthy. A 30-year-old woman from New South Wales has been hit by a car at the Melbourne Marathon. Eyewitnesses say she was struck by an event vehicle and paramedics have since taken her to hospital with non-life-threatening injuries. Meanwhile, police in Melbourne have pulled their weapons on a different driver who allegedly accelerated toward a crowd of people near the city's main train station. One person was hit by that vehicle and has been taken to hospital. Counter-terrorism authorities are investigating the Australian background of the Fly Dubai pilot accused of trying to crash a passenger jet into Tel Aviv Airport. United Arab Emirates prosecutors claim the 29-year-old admitted to drawing inspiration from the 9/11 terrorist attacks. He's also confessed to engaging with extremist content online while studying at Melbourne's RMIT University. Former police officer Luke Taylor has told Nine it should spark a warning around how easily people can access terror-related material.
3: It is part of modern life. And as a society, how do we get a handle on this? There is no answer to that. Police are proactive, they're reactive, they're always working behind the scenes and uncovering so much. As a society, how do we know?
2: Politicians from Australia's right-leaning parties are in Brisbane for a Conservative conference. A leading Nationals MP says the regional party is now open to looking at joining a coalition with One Nation. Pauline Hanson says she's ready to put personal grievances aside to defeat Labor. Warm weather on the way for the east coast has sparked a warning from surf lifesavers. Brisbane's mercury has climbed past 30 degrees today, while Sydney is expected to break into the 30s tomorrow. Surf lifesaving spokesperson Matt Thompson says it's important to stay within the eyesight of lifeguards.
4: Certainly conditions will present a challenge, particularly for those that aren't as familiar with our coastline and perhaps are just popping down for a day on the weekend. So stay vigilant, swim between the red and yellow flags. And if we can't see you, we can't save you.
2: Also making news, at least four people have been killed as Hurricane Isaiah slammed into the U.S. state of Florida. The Category 2 storm has weakened but has gone on to trigger tornadoes in North Carolina. And operations have been shut down at Riyadh's International Airport after an airstrike attack that left at least 12 people dead and 300 injured. Officials say the strike on the Saudi airport is the deadliest in the region since the Middle East conflict began. Checking sport, reigning Bathurst champion Matt Payne has been dealt a blow at the Great Race, handed two separate penalties for forcing another car off and a pit lane infringement. Co-drivers are beginning to hand the wheels back to the mains for the run home as the race surges past halfway. In AFLW, North Melbourne has notched its eighth win of the season with a 28-point victory over Fremantle, and South Africa will take to the crease tonight on day three of the first men's test to chase down Australia's total of 390 runs. That's the latest. I'm Chris McCarthy.
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0: Some words now from 1 John chapter 4, verses 18 and 19. There is no fear in love, but perfect love drives out fear, because fear has to do with punishment. The one who fears is not made perfect in love. We love because he first loved us.
7: 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Wholeheartedly connected.

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0: 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Some stories may not be suitable for little ears.
1: Good afternoon, I'm Chris McCarthy. The Coalition has attacked One Nation's migration policy, demanding more information from the minor party. Nationals leader Matt Canavan has taken aim at Pauline Hanson, claiming she's yet to reveal the net negative migration numbers. The rift has reformed despite talks taking place about the possibility of the Coalition joining forces with One Nation. Pauline Hanson has told News 24 she's disappointed in Mr. Canavan after sharing a stage with him at a Conservative conference in Brisbane.
2: He should be actually having a go at the Labor Party. This is why I have made it quite clear that One Nation is going for government, because I'm sick of the backstabbing. People are sick and tired with this, with politicians.
1: A 30-year-old woman from New South Wales is recovering in hospital after being hit by a car at the Melbourne Marathon. Eyewitnesses say she was struck by an event vehicle. Meanwhile, police in Melbourne have pulled their weapons on a different driver who allegedly accelerated toward a crowd of people near Flinders Street Station. One person was hit by that vehicle and hospitalised. Officials in Saudi Arabia say no Australians are among the 12 dead following an attack on an airport in Riyadh. More than 300 are wounded, and the Department of Foreign Affairs is working to confirm if any are Australian citizens. The Houthi rebels have claimed responsibility for the blasts. Veterans across the nation are marking 25 years since the beginning of Australian service in Afghanistan. Following the September 11 terrorist attacks, Australia joined a global coalition in the war on terror. Speaking at the service, Prime Minister Anthony Albanese has thanked all of the 35,000 who served.
3: Australia did what is so resolutely in our nature. We went to support our friend and ally. We went because we saw what was at stake, and we went on the principle that September 11 was an attack on a way of life that belonged just as much to us.
1: Also making news, police say a man has used a drone to sneak drugs into a prison on the south coast of New South Wales. The package was found on the ground by corrections officers in Nowra. Officers have since arrested a 35-year-old man charged with four drug supply-related offences. And a third of Queensland businesses say they're pushing for banks to charge them lower fees in a bid to save customers pain at the checkout. Some retailers weighing up making customers pay by cash or bank transfer following the credit card surcharge ban. Checking sport, the Bathurst 1000 is shaping up to be one of the fastest ever, with a distinct lack of safety cars compared to last year's wet weather mayhem. The majority of the primary drivers are now back at the wheel as they weigh up strategy options for the run home. Australia is looking to seal its women's ODI series against Bangladesh, taking a number of early wickets in the second of three matches. And two Carlton AFL players have been admitted to hospital in separate incidents in Melbourne. They've both since been discharged. That's the latest. I'm Chris McCarthy.
0: That was the Sunshine Sport Update.
4: Life words.
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0: 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Hi, I'm Brett Ryan for Focus on the Family Australia. 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
1: Some stories may not be suitable for little ears.
2: Good afternoon, I'm Chris McCarthy. The Governor-General has paid tribute to the 47 defence personnel killed in Afghanistan as the nation marks 25 years since it joined the military operation. Australia joined a global coalition in the war on terror following the September 11 attacks in 2001. Speaking at a commemorative service in Canberra, Her Excellency Sam Mostyn has thanked the more than 35,000 personnel who served in the region.
3: Many of you deployed more than once, and you know what those years demanded. This is what we gather to recognise, what Australia asked of those who defend our freedom and what so many of them gave. To all who mourn, including families bereaved since Australia's service ended, we remember those you love.
2: Terrorism has been ruled out as a motive in two separate cases of cars hitting pedestrians in Melbourne. A 16-year-old boy has been arrested after he allegedly hit a woman in her 50s near the city's main train station, while a 30-year-old woman from New South Wales is recovering in hospital after being struck by what's believed to be an event vehicle while she was running a marathon. Family and friends of a man fatally attacked by a shark have gathered at Perth's Sorrento Beach to remember the father of two. 63-year-old Greg O'Neill died while swimming just 15 metres from shore. US President Donald Trump says Ukraine needs new leadership as tensions grow over a diesel deal with Russia. Ukrainian President Volodymyr Zelensky warns the agreement, which would see Russian fuel sent to the US, could help fund Moscow's war against his country. President Trump is accusing his Ukrainian counterpart of creating problems for the world by continuing attacks on Russian refineries.
4: I said to him, do what you want, don't hit refineries. Plenty of targets, don't hit refineries. And he went out and he hit. He better damn well stop. I suggest they get a new leader who can make a deal. That war should have never started, and I think it's time for Ukraine to get a new president.
2: A man has been found dead after a bush party near the border of Queensland and New South Wales. Bystanders tried to revive the 53-year-old who was found an hour west of Casino. A crime scene has been established and officers are trying to work out what happened. And Australians are being urged to avoid Saudi Arabia after its main airport was hit by an airstrike, leaving 12 people dead. Local officials have confirmed there are no Australians among the casualties, but the Department of Foreign Affairs is working to confirm if any Aussies were impacted. Checking sport, Brody Kostecki has been punted from the race lead in the fifth round of pit stops at the Bathurst 1000, the 2024 winner suffering an issue with a brake change in the pits, promoting Team 18's Anton Di Pasquale to the front. In the AFLW, Hawthorn has defeated Brisbane by 20 points, while top of the table North Melbourne has beaten Fremantle. And the men's test side is preparing to continue their assault on South Africa's top order on day three in Durban. The Proteus will take to the crease at 1-27. That's the latest. I'm Chris McCarthy.
5: That was the Sunshine Sports Update. Life Words.
0: 1 John chapter 4 verse 9. This is how God showed his love among us. He sent his one and only Son into the world that we might live through him.
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2: Hello, I'm Chris McCarthy. Brody Kostecki and Todd Hazelwood are two-time Bathurst winners after a nail-biting finish at Mount Panorama. The duo breaking their own record for the fastest ever great race, overtaking Chevrolet's Anton Di Pasquale on the final lap after he ran out of fuel. Kostecki's close friend Will Brown and Supercars rookie Zach Bates rounding out the podium. The Dick Johnson Racing driver crediting his stand-in engineer for the performance as heard on Fox.
3: It gave me all the information that I needed. I knew what they were doing to try and get a bit of overlap in case there was a safety car with a bit of tyre. So I'm just still in awe. Just a big thank you to everyone that's here this weekend that's been supporting us.
2: Turning to other news, small businesses are joining force and rolling out a new nationwide ad campaign tonight targeting the ATO's credit card ban. Despite winning a reprieve until June next year, traders warn the looming policy still threatens to shutter local businesses. Nationals leader Matt Canavan says the tax office needs to listen to the concerns.
4: I just think the ATO need to have a good look at themselves in the Hall of Mirrors and reverse this decision ASAP and apologise for what they have done.
2: A 30-year-old woman from New South Wales has been hit by a car at the Melbourne Marathon. She's now in a stable condition as officers investigate why the event vehicle struck a participant. Authorities in the UAE say a pilot accused of trying to crash a passenger plane bound for Israel first turned to extremism while studying in Australia. Australian counter-terrorism police are actively investigating his time at a Melbourne university between 2015 and 2017. Home Affairs Minister Tony Burke has told News 24 they will expose any links to radical literature or extremist online content.
5: We need to deal with those specific networks, whether it be ISIS inspired or any of those horrific groups, and our intelligence and security agencies are constantly monitoring, breaking up, intercepting.
2: There are major concerns for the WA government's plan to make a mega university out of almost 120,000 students. A business case is progressing to merge Curtin, Murdoch and the University of Western Australia. Also making news, a 32-year-old man has been charged with murder in Brisbane, accused of killing a man in Wishart. And a Category 4 hurricane is on a collision course for Mexico, with precautions now underway for the superstorm. Simon will make landfall on the nation's west coast. Checking sport and recapping our top story, Brody Kostecki has been crowned King of the Mountain for 2026 after a dramatic end to the great race. The Dick Johnson Racing driver notching his second win at Mount Panorama alongside Todd Hazelwood in record time. The men's test side will return to the field in Durban this hour after setting South Africa a total of 390 to chase. And in AFLW, the Swans have been demolished 32-59 by the Blues at Henson Park. Wins also for Hawthorn and North Melbourne. That's the latest. I'm Chris McCarthy.
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8: 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Everything that was created received its life from him, and his life gave light to everyone. The light keeps shining in the dark, and darkness has never put it out.
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1: He looked into her eyes. She looked into his eyes.
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1: 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I've built friendships, grown in a deeper understanding of my faith, and experienced God's love in very real ways. Leaving is bittersweet. I'm sad it's come to an end, but I'm incredibly grateful for every conversation, every encouragement, and every lesson along the way. 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
6: Hello, how are you going? My name is Shafin from Oceans Church. You know, sometimes the only thing we can do is to cling on. I remember the time I broke through the crest of a wave the split second before it caved in around me. I thought I made it over the last big wave of the set and could catch my own breath. But then as I lifted my eyes, my heart dropped. The biggest wave of the day was beyond my reach, and the worst thing was the straps keeping me attached to my bodyboard had snapped. As the green avalanche hurled itself towards me, my only thought was survival. The force of the wave would push me deep under the water, and I knew that if I was to escape unscathed, then I had to cling onto my board as if my life depended on it. As I dove under the water, there was silence and then the roar. I was pushed so far down, I didn't know what way was up or down. All I did was wrap my arms around my board and clung onto it through the whole ordeal. I was spun around, turned upside down, and hit my head on the floor. I had no idea what direction to swim, and as the chaos subsided, I began to rise again. I knew the board would eventually lift me up in the right direction, so I focused on holding my breath as long as I could. Just when I thought I couldn't hold on any longer, my head broke through the whitewashed surface and I gasped for some air. Thanks to my board, I made it through one of the biggest waves of my life. In the same way I needed to cling onto my board to survive the biggest wave, so there are also times in life where we also need to cling onto God. David found himself under a seemingly insurmountable wave of pressure as he was fleeing from his own son who wanted to kill him. David did the only thing he could do and clung fast to God. It says in Psalm 63 verse 8, "I cling to you, your strong right hand holds me securely." And this word cling literally means to adhere, to catch by pursuit and to be joined to. David knew that as he clung to God, he would eventually resurface. So whether you're facing the biggest wave of your life or a set of relentless smaller waves, as you cling onto God, you eventually rise to see the light of day again.
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2: Hello, I'm Chris McCarthy. Brody Kostecki and Todd Hazelwood are two-time Bathurst winners after a nail-biting finish at Mount Panorama. The duo breaking their own record for the fastest ever great race, overtaking Chevrolet's Anton Di Pasquale on the final lap after he ran out of fuel. Kostecki's close friend Will Brown and Supercars rookie Zach Bates rounding out the podium. The Dick Johnson Racing driver crediting his stand-in engineer for the performance as heard on Fox.
3: Gave me all the information that I needed. I knew what they were doing to try and get a bit of overlap in case there was a safety car with a bit of tyre. So I'm just still in awe. Just a big thank you to everyone that's here this weekend that's been supporting us.
2: Turning to other news, small businesses are joining force and rolling out a new nationwide ad campaign tonight targeting the ATO's credit card ban. Despite winning a reprieve until June next year, traders warn the looming policy still threatens to shutter local businesses. Nationals leader Matt Canavan says the tax office needs to listen to the concerns.
4: I just think the ATO need to have a good look at themselves in the hall of mirrors and reverse this decision ASAP and apologise for what they have done.
2: A 30-year-old woman from New South Wales has been hit by a car at the Melbourne Marathon. She's now in a stable condition as officers investigate why the event vehicle struck a participant. Authorities in the UAE say a pilot accused of trying to crash a passenger plane bound for Israel first turned to extremism while studying in Australia. Australian counter-terrorism police are actively investigating his time at a Melbourne university between 2015 and 2017. Home Affairs Minister Tony Burke has told News 24 they will expose any links to radical literature or extremist online content.
5: We need to deal with those specific networks, whether it be ISIS-inspired or any of those horrific groups, and our intelligence and security agencies are constantly monitoring, breaking up, intercepting.
2: There are major concerns for the WA government's plan to make a mega university out of almost 120,000 students. A business case is progressing to merge Curtin, Murdoch and the University of Western Australia. Also making news, a 32-year-old man has been charged with murder in Brisbane, accused of killing a man in Wishart. And a Category 4 hurricane is on a collision course for Mexico, with precautions now underway for the superstorm. Simon will make landfall on the nation's west coast. Checking sport and recapping our top story, Brody Kostecki has been crowned King of the Mountain for 2026 after a dramatic end to the great race. The Dick Johnson Racing driver notching his second win at Mount Panorama alongside Todd Hazelwood in record time. The men's test side will return to the field in Durban this hour after setting South Africa a total of 390 to chase. And in AFLW, the Swans have been demolished 32-59 by the Blues at Henson Park. Wins also for Hawthorn and North Melbourne. That's the latest. I'm Chris McCarthy.
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0: Some words to live by from 1 John chapter 4 verse 11. Dear friends, since God so loved us, we also ought to love one another.
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1: Hi, I'm Rob Furlong from Woodvale Baptist Church. A favourite meme of mine is one where Tony Stark, or Iron Man, portrayed by Robert Downey Jr., has his arms crossed, his eyes rolling backwards, and the caption stating, "The face you make when the person you can't stand is talking." For some strange reason, my eldest daughter sent this to me some time back with the not-so-subtle suggestion that this is how I can be at times. Yes, I confess, I have trouble being present with people in conversation occasionally, and I suspect I am not alone. How can we, or more specifically, how can I be more present with people? The author of Emotionally Healthy Relationships, Peter Scazzaro, has suggested some statements designed to help us discover what kind of listeners we are. How many of the following can you truthfully say yes to? These statements have been adapted from Scazzaro's book. Here are the statements. Close friends would describe me as a responsive listener. When people are upset with me, I can listen to them without being defensive. I listen to people's words as well as their body language and feelings behind their words. I am not primarily interested in judging others or quickly giving them my opinion. I can empathize with people's feelings. I am aware when I am appeasing, ignoring, blaming, or distracting others in my conversations. I'm conscious of the impact my family of origin has had upon the way I listen to people. Here's a good one. I ask the person to clarify what they mean as I listen, rather than filling in the blanks or making assumptions about them. I do not interrupt when the other person is speaking. I give people my undivided attention when they are talking to me. Scazzaro goes on to say this, and it's actually not that encouraging depending on where you're at. He says, if you said yes to 8 or 10 of those statements, you're an outstanding listener. If you said yes to 6 or 7, you're very good. 4 to 5, good. 3 or fewer, poor. Or as he likes to put it, you're in trouble. It's not a bad idea either to have someone close to you to rate your listening skills as well. It may provide you with a more accurate picture. There are a couple of helpful insights that arise from completing a simple exercise like this. In the first instance, the statements themselves give us valuable clues as to what being present looks like. If you're listening well, then you will respond effectively to the other person. You pick up on the emotional cues they're sending, you can affirm their feelings, you are more focused on helping them to process their emotions as opposed to trying to fix them. Instead of trying to defend yourself or deflect the conflict away, you listen and answer the person with grace and without judgment. The second thing an exercise like this does is it allows us to see where we need to develop in our listening skills and to ask ourselves questions as to why we struggle being present with people. Hopefully you're still present with me at this point. We can say things like, I know I become more defensive with people at times. What is this saying about how conflict was managed in my family of origin? We can ask ourselves, I find it difficult when people become emotional in a conversation with me. How do I process my own feelings and how can I learn to do this better? Or we can think, more often than not, I'm more interested in telling the person my opinion or giving them the solution to their problem. Am I more interested in impressing them with my wisdom or am I interested in really listening to them? How do I grow beyond this? If a little exercise like this has prompted these or similar questions, then you're on your way to becoming a better listener. Of course, you're not going to change overnight, but if you commit to learning and practicing better listening skills, over time, you will experience real change. Here's to not being Iron Man when we listen to others.
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1: I just want to say thank you to PBC. 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PBC gave me the freedom to ask questions, to wrestle with difficult ideas, and even the freedom to fail. Through it all, I've come to know God's heart more deeply, and that's been one of the most life-giving parts of my journey. I've built friendships, grown in a deeper understanding of my faith, and experienced God's love in very real ways. Leaving is bittersweet. I'm sad it's come to an end, but I'm incredibly grateful for every conversation, every encouragement, and every lesson along the way. And I'm excited for the next person who walks through the doors, because they'll discover the same wonder, growth, and community that I did. And that's been my experience at PBC.
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2: Hello, I'm Chris McCarthy. Brody Kostecki and Todd Hazelwood are two-time Bathurst winners after a nail-biting finish at Mount Panorama. The duo breaking their own record for the fastest ever great race, overtaking Chevrolet's Anton Di Pasquale on the final lap after he ran out of fuel. Kostecki's close friend Will Brown and Supercars rookie Zach Bates rounding out the podium, the Dick Johnson Racing driver crediting his stand-in engineer for the performance as heard on Fox.
3: It gave me all the information that I needed. I knew what they were doing to try and get a bit of overlap in case there was a safety car with a bit of tyre. So I'm just still in awe. Just a big thank you to everyone that's here this weekend that's been supporting us.
2: Turning to other news, small businesses are joining force and rolling out a new nationwide ad campaign tonight targeting the ATO's credit card ban. Despite winning a reprieve until June next year, traders warn the looming policy still threatens to shutter local businesses. Nationals leader Matt Canavan says the tax office needs to listen to the concerns.
4: I just think the ATO need to have a good look at themselves in the hall of mirrors and reverse this decision ASAP and apologise for what they have done.
2: A 30-year-old woman from New South Wales has been hit by a car at the Melbourne Marathon. She's now in a stable condition as officers investigate why the event vehicle struck a participant. Authorities in the UAE say a pilot accused of trying to crash a passenger plane bound for Israel first turned to extremism while studying in Australia. Australian counter-terrorism police are actively investigating his time at a Melbourne university between 2015 and 2017. Home Affairs Minister Tony Burke has told News 24 they will expose any links to radical literature or extremist online content.
5: We need to deal with those specific networks, whether it be ISIS-inspired or any of those horrific groups, and our intelligence and security agencies are constantly monitoring, breaking up, intercepting.
2: There are major concerns for the WA government's plan to make a mega university out of almost 120,000 students. A business case is progressing to merge Curtin, Murdoch and the University of Western Australia. Also making news, a 32-year-old man has been charged with murder in Brisbane, accused of killing a man in Wishart. And a Category 4 hurricane is on a collision course for Mexico, with precautions now underway for the superstorm. Simon will make landfall on the nation's west coast. Checking sport and recapping our top story, Brody Kostecki has been crowned King of the Mountain for 2026 after a dramatic end to the great race. The Dick Johnson Racing driver notching his second win at Mount Panorama alongside Todd Hazelwood in record time. The men's test side will return to the field in Durban this hour after setting South Africa a total of 390 to chase. And in AFLW, the Swans have been demolished 32-59 by the Blues at Henson Park. Wins also for Hawthorn and North Melbourne. That's the latest. I'm Chris McCarthy.
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8: 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Everything that was created received its life from him, and his life gave light to everyone. The light keeps shining in the dark, and darkness has never put it out.
7: Sunshine. Wholeheartedly connected.

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0: Sports as heard on Fox.
1: Gave me all the information that I needed. I knew what they were doing to try and get a bit of overlap in case there was a safety car with a bit of tyre. So I'm just still in awe. Just a big thank you to everyone that's here this weekend that's been supporting us.
0: Turning to other news, small businesses are joining force and rolling out a new nationwide ad campaign tonight targeting the ATO's credit card ban. Despite winning a reprieve until June next year, traders warn the looming policy still threatens to shutter local businesses. Nationals leader Matt Canavan says the tax office needs to listen to the concerns.
2: I just think the ATO need to have a good look at themselves in the hall of mirrors and reverse this decision ASAP and apologise for what they have done.
0: A 30-year-old woman from New South Wales has been hit by a car at the Melbourne Marathon. She's now in a stable condition as officers investigate why the event vehicle struck a participant. Authorities in the UAE say a pilot accused of trying to crash a passenger plane bound for Israel first turned to extremism while studying in Australia. Australian counter-terrorism police are actively investigating his time at a Melbourne university between 2015 and 2017. Home Affairs Minister Tony Burke has told News 24 they will expose any links to radical literature or extremist online content.
3: We need to deal with those specific networks, whether it be ISIS inspired or any of those horrific groups, and our intelligence and security agencies are constantly monitoring, breaking up, intercepting.
0: There are major concerns for the WA government's plan to make a mega university out of almost 120,000 students. A business case is progressing to merge Curtin, Murdoch and the University of Western Australia. Also making news, a 32-year-old man has been charged with murder in Brisbane, accused of killing a man in Wishart. And a Category 4 hurricane is on a collision course for Mexico, with precautions now underway for the superstorm. Simon will make landfall on the nation's west coast. Checking sport and recapping our top story, Brody Kostecki has been crowned King of the Mountain for 2026 after a dramatic end to the great race. The Dick Johnson Racing driver notching his second win at Mount Panorama alongside Todd Hazelwood in record time. The men's test side will return to the field in Durban this hour after setting South Africa a total of 390 to chase. And in AFLW, the Swans have been demolished 32-59 by the Blues at Henson Park. Wins also for Hawthorn and North Melbourne. That's the latest. I'm Chris McCarthy.
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0: Someone dies. Is there a will? Where is the will? Is this document a will? What do I do if the will is in a different language? What must I do with the will? What should I do if I can't find a will? 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
2: Hey, it's Pete Roberts here from Encounter Church. You know, in life, quite often, we're caught up in the pursuit of happiness. Sometimes we can be so much caught up in the pursuit of happiness, we think, if I'm not happy, things aren't right. If I'm not happy in my workplace, if I'm not happy in my family life, I'm not happy in my relationship, then things aren't going right. I have to change. But you know that there are a lot more emotions in the range that God has given us than just happiness. In fact, God actually wants us to experience all the emotions, but there's something far greater that he wants us to have in our life that goes far deeper than happiness, and that's joy. Joy is something that is bigger than the surface. It goes deep down into our soul and emanates out of us no matter what is happening in our life around us. You know, when I was a bit younger, I used to be involved in some musical classes in school. I won't say that I was great at them, but one of the things that I remember was a tuning fork. And so what the teacher would do is they would ding the tuning fork, and those with instruments that were to be tuned would try and tune in to the sound of that tuning fork. When the sound made a resonance, when the sound sounded the same as the tuning fork, they knew that they were in tune, they were in the sweet spot. You know, God wants us to tune our life into his sweet spot. God, as the creator of our lives, actually has a way for us to follow him. And as we follow him, we actually find the sweet spot, just as an instrument finds the tuning fork. You know, in John chapter 15, in verse 10, it says this, "If you keep my commands, you'll remain in my love, just as I've kept my Father's commands and remain in his love. I have told you this so that my joy may be in you and that your joy may be complete." You know, life isn't always happy. Sometimes things go wrong. Sometimes things don't work out the way that we expected them. But joy can be in your life, and you can be full of joy through all situations when we line our life up with the way that God has created us to live, which is far deeper and a lot longer lasting than just the simple pursuit of trying to be happy. Hey family, I hope that's a word in season for you, and I look forward to speaking to you soon.
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1: Are you guilty of cheating on your spouse? I'm Brett Ryan for Focus on the Family Australia. 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More than ever, people are lying to their spouse about how much they spend. In fact, a new survey showed this is the most common form of deceit in marriages, affecting nearly half of all couples. Hiding how much we spend on fashion or golf does more than just leave the bank balance short. It creates a basic lack of trust in the relationship, and every marriage needs trust at its foundation in order to stand. 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
2: Some stories may not be suitable for little ears.
3: In this bulletin, business owners campaigning against an ATO decision and the latest political polls. With more, I'm Tracy Weir. Small business owners are taking to the airwaves, launching an ad campaign to permanently strike the ATO's credit card tax ban. Sarah Wiedersehen has more.
4: The Australian Tax Office ban on credit card payments has been delayed until June 2027 after federal government intervention. But despite the reprieve, traders warn the looming policy still threatens to shutter many local businesses. Small business owners have now joined forces to launch a new ad campaign calling on the government to ditch the ban for good. With MPs returning to Parliament, the Coalition has said it's willing to legislate to ensure the decision is reversed.
3: Sarah Wiedersehen. Australian households could soon face mortgage repayments not seen since the late 1980s if the RBA lifts the cash rate at its next meeting. Repayments on a median-sized home loan would consume 37.4% of a typical household's income. Polling shows a drop in support for One Nation. The Resolve Political Monitor has Labor's primary vote up at 29% of the primary vote, leading the Pauline Hanson-led party, which has dropped to 25%. The Coalition is in third with 23%, while in the news poll, Labor leads One Nation 29% to 28%. Overseas, and Saudi Arabia's Riyadh airport has been struck by a second strike in as many days. US President Donald Trump has told reporters he will consider stepping in.
5: Have you decided whether to join the Saudi strikes on the roof?
6: We may. We're going to look at it.
5: How soon?
6: We just found out about the recent attack, so we'll make a decision. We move very quickly.
3: At least 13 people were killed and more than 300 were injured in the first strike, but there are no reports of deaths from the second. Meantime, Ukraine's leader is welcoming a proposed deal which would see his country and Russia agree to stop targeting each other's energy supply and infrastructure. The US president says he has welcomed a so-called energy ceasefire, but the agreement is yet to be finalised. Turning to sport, and the Wallabies say they won't be lacking motivation for Saturday's second test against the All Blacks in Sydney. The All Blacks have retained the Bledisloe Cup for 2026 after a runaway 50-19 point win at Eden Park. Wallabies captain Harry Wilson says not being able to win the series won't change their approach.
7: Win a test match for your country against New Zealand. They win one game, they get the cup. So for us, when you pull on this gold jersey, your responsibility to go out there and perform, and we're in our backyard versus them at our home this time, and that's a lot of motivation for this group.
3: The result extended New Zealand's incredible unbeaten run at Eden Park to 56 consecutive tests. In AFL, Hawke Fords, Aidan Schubert and Sam Butler will become Gold Coast players as early as today as the Suns bolster their forward line following the loss of Ben King. That's the latest news and sport. I'm Tracy Weir.
0: That was the Sunshine Sport Update.
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8: Sunshine, wholeheartedly connected.

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2: Good morning, family. Good news this morning, we are incident-free. So just a road safety reminder, there are students back to school this morning, so please reduce your speed to 40 kilometres an hour in school zones between the hours of 7.30 to 9 in the morning and 2.30 to 4 in the afternoon. Please drive with patience and be alert. Some congestion on the Mitchell Freeway southbound, currently under speed at Warwick Road. The northbound run just busy Mortimer Road to Anchortel Road. Otherwise, drive safely. That's the latest from Main Roads.
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1: A Sunshine traffic update.
2: Good morning, family. Good news this morning, we are incident-free. So just a road safety reminder that there are students back to school this morning, so please reduce your speed to 40 kilometres an hour in school zones between the hours of 7.30 to 9 in the morning and 2.30 to 4 in the afternoon. Please drive with patience and be alert. Some congestion on the Mitchell Freeway southbound, currently under speed at Warwick Road. The northbound run just busy Mortimer Road to Anchortel Road. Otherwise, drive safely. That's the latest from Main Roads.

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3: In this bulletin, the government facing backlash over tax changes and temperatures to soar in New South Wales. Good morning, I'm Naomi Millam. Small business owners have launched an advertising campaign against a range of government changes, including calling for the tax office to reverse a planned ban on credit card payments for tax bills. The tax office's plan has been delayed until next year due to concerns about a lack of notice. One Nation's Barnaby Joyce has told Channel 7 it's just the latest government decision making it harder for people to get ahead.
4: It's not just that. What about the changes to the trust legislation? 30% tax. We even hear, they look what they've done to energy prices. They've smashed it. Absolutely smashed it. Not only smashed it, then they say, no, we fixed it. It's better, which is just bizarre.
3: The ATO decision has been postponed until June next year. Temperatures are forecast to soar across Sydney, with emergency services warning of an elevated fire risk. Dusty Fitzpatrick reports.
5: A total fire ban is in place across Greater Sydney and the Hunter, with hot and dry conditions forecast. An extreme fire danger rating has been imposed for Sydney, with residents being urged to ensure their property is fire ready. The Weather Bureau says temperatures in Sydney's west will reach 36 degrees, with thunderstorms with little to no rainfall possible in the afternoon. Rural Fire Service spokesperson Greg Allen says all fire permits have been suspended.
6: Don't do anything that could start a new fire, so it includes any hot works.
3: Dusty Fitzpatrick reporting. Another earthquake has struck regional Victoria overnight. A magnitude 2 quake was recorded by Geoscience Australia around 6 last night, with an epicentre near Warragul. Today is the 24th anniversary of the Bali bombings. 88 Australians died in the October 12th attacks when two bombs exploded in Kuta at Paddy's Bar and the Sari Club. Pope Leo will undergo surgery in the coming days to remove a localised nodule on his lung. Speaking to pilgrims at the Vatican, the 71-year-old pontiff said the growth was detected early during routine medical examinations. His recovery is expected to take around a week ahead of a planned November tour across Uruguay, Argentina and Peru. Steve Smith has broken the record for the most catches by a non-keeper in Test history on day 3 in Durban. The Baggy Greens rolled the Proteas for 284, with Smith taking 4 catches. Veteran spinner Nathan Lyon hailing the former captain's hands as some of the best in the game.
7: He's an incredible thinker of the game, but the way he moves, premeditates for those type of catches, they're freakish. Like, there's not many people within that change room that will be able to pull off what he does.
3: Australia's women's cricket team has won the second ODI against Bangladesh by 9 wickets. That's the latest news and sport. I'm Naomi Millam.
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1: Good morning, family. We've got a couple of incidents to report this morning. There's been a crash on Reed Highway headed eastbound after Altone Road in Bennett Springs. Traffic quite heavy on the approach there, so please proceed with caution. A breakdown on Roe Highway northbound at the exit to Willow Drive in Willerton. The left turning lane there is partially blocked, but traffic is flowing, so please proceed with caution. Drive safely. That's the latest from Main Roads.
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1: A Sunshine Traffic Update.
2: Good morning, family. A few incidents to report this morning. We've got a crash on Reed Highway headed eastbound after Altone Road in Bennett Springs. Traffic quite heavy on the approach there, so please proceed with caution. A breakdown on Roe Highway northbound at the exit to Willery Drive in Willerton. The left turning lane there is partially blocked and traffic is flowing, so please proceed with caution. And lastly, there's a breakdown on the Kwinana Freeway at the southbound exit to Cranford Avenue in Mount Pleasant. The left emergency lane there is blocked and motorists are changing a tyre, so please drive safely. That's the latest from Main Roads.
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0: a Sunshine traffic update.
1: Good morning, family. A few incidents to report this morning. We've got a crash on Reid Highway headed eastbound after Altone Road in Bennett Springs. Traffic quite heavy on the approach there, so please proceed with caution. A breakdown on Roe Highway northbound at the exit to Willowry Drive in Willerton. The left turning lane there is partially blocked and traffic is flowing, so please proceed with caution. And lastly, there's a breakdown on the Kwinana Freeway at the southbound exit to Cranford Avenue in Mount Pleasant. The left emergency lane there is blocked and motorists are changing a tyre, so please drive safely. That's the latest from Main Roads.
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1: Some stories may not be suitable for little ears.
2: In this bulletin, the government facing backlash over tax changes and temperatures to soar in New South Wales. Good morning, I'm Naomi Millam. Small business owners have launched an advertising campaign against a range of government changes, including calling for the tax office to reverse a planned ban on credit card payments for tax bills. The tax office's plan has been delayed until next year due to concerns about a lack of notice. One Nation's Barnaby Joyce has told Channel 7 it's just the latest government decision making it harder for people to get ahead.
3: It's not just